0: Tunni tunni vain, sanainen koe. 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Along comes heavy from tunni tunni tunni, sanainen tunni tunni vain, sanainen koe. Tripping away from any tunni oit voins. Poisi pissed off. Incidentally, I'm wearing an entire asbestos suit under these pants.
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Infinity. What does it mean to you? It can signify the point at which you leave reality behind. Or it may just be a mathematical expression to describe the size of our universe. It can symbolize that true love never dies. Infinity offers you the chance that you'll find at last what you have always been dreaming of. Hasn't it always been the endeavor of mankind to create a better world than the one we are living in? Music gives you the chance to broaden your

It's time to forget about the artificial frontiers that our intellect is inflicting on us. Prepare yourself for the greatest journey you've ever made. Dream on until you've reached the edge of infinity.

Could you make me a cup of tea to open my eyes in the right way? And I know you love Shrek because we've watched it 12 times. But maybe you're hoping for a fairy tale too. And if your DVD breaks today, you should have got a VCR, because I've never owned a Blu-ray, true say. And now I've always been shit at computer games, and your brother always beats me. And if I lost, I'd go across and chuck all the controllers at the TV. And then you'd laugh at me and be asking me if I'm gonna be home next week. And then you'd lie with me till I fall asleep and flutter eyelash on my cheek.

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You drink as much as me, and I get drunk a lot. So we'll take it to the beach and walk along the sand, and I'll make you a heart pendant with a pebble held in my hand. And I carve it like a necklace, so the heart falls where your chest is. And now a piece of me is a piece of the beach, and it falls just where it needs to be and rests peacefully. So you just need to

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Come on to some Isabel. Cool. It's just me, Iggy. That's Craig. That's Larry. Yeah, nice to meet you, too. That guy over there, that's Whitey. Where is he? Hey, Whitey. That's Isabel. Fucking cool, man. I'm gonna do another song. That's why you came, because you knew you were gonna be? Yeah. You look here. You look here in front. Come down and see. Come down and see.

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Your eyes are going one way and your head's going another way. And your nose is going up and your nose is going down. And you're thinking about that pussy and it's become a real...

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I'm hurt, will you give me your hand?

is a duel with a fool with his blood at the core. Every night is a battle of renewal with his blood at the core. Everyone that you meet is a ghoul with his blood at the core. Cruelty will be your school with his blood at the core.

没有。Fucking thanks for showing up. I'm gonna try to get fucking down, man. I'm gonna go out there and just suck your fucking tits, you know?